0: made a promise to my mother, now I'm doing it.
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You done know. 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You done know. Moss. 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Might catch me in the F430 with a dirty Pepsi. Look how early she turned messy. 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
1: Don't fade us to black. So I'm coming back, coming back, coming back, coming back. Cause it hurts like the end of the world. And like betrayal.